I want an ugly man. 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Today, I went into the Radio Shack, and I saw the ugliest man I've ever seen. 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

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And I thought to myself,

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But the good cook says, no, you reap just what you sow. Got the world in a junk and got the supper in my hand.

Looking for a car key, she finds him in a shoe. Lift the magazine from the floor. That long ago mystery has revealed another clue. She quickly shuts the door.

When I first heard Count Basie's band in 1936 at the Reno Club in Kansas City, it was just a small nine-piece band, and it had its featured trumpet player, Lips Page. Lips is one of the great trumpet players of the world, and unfortunately he never did come east with Basie, but became a band leader himself. Tonight, we are going to have a reunion between Lips Page and his old boss, Count Basie, for the first time since Kansas City. Here is Lips playing a blues with the Basie band.

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0: Meaning it's all rotten. Even the biggies are up to their ass on the take.
1: So what else is new? That's just your excuse.
0: I used to think like you, Willie boy. I did. Until the wife was killed with a hit and run. That gave me a jolt. You know something? When I'm gone, you'll still be doing your same old thing. And you'll forget me and the preaching, won't you, Willie boy? 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

0: In fact, this one helped carry him into the service and sat him down in a seat nearest the door. The man couldn't move. He was in so much pain. He has a morphine drip inside of his stomach. You can see it.
1: Let me see it.
0: Inside of his stomach. All the pain is gone.
1: He got a machine inside his stomach. I never seen this. They put it right inside his body. This is a machine right here inside of it that is dripping morphine into your body.
2: My spinal cord.
1: Is the pain gone?
2: Yeah.
1: Bend down.
2: I can't do that. You mean you couldn't do that? Bend down again. You couldn't do that.
3: Lord, no, I can't. I can't get up by myself.
2: Look at this. He said, I could get up by myself. And there was a lot of pain here.
3: No, all my legs.
2: You could not bend down or get up by yourself.
3: No, not at all. I don't. It's a miracle. I got it.
2: Hey, Dr. Tobin, come here. Somebody come up here. You doctors, get up here. Where are those doctors? Goldberg, come on, my dear brother. Hey, Doc, I've never seen anybody. Do you see a machine?
4: No.
5: Look, there's a machine in here. I can feel it. Explain.
4: Okay.
5: Yeah.
4: Yeah, check it. Okay, this is just a morphine drip. This is a little machine.
5: Well, how do you know they put him right inside his body?
4: Right. They can do this now. And he's in such severe pain that some people, for pain control, they have to have a little machine where they can monitor it. And that way you can get morphine that'll control the pain right where he needs it.
5: They put it right inside his stomach.
4: Bend down.
5: No. Bend like that.
6: Always have little fluff.

0: desert. 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Purple and red and yellow and on fire, and the clouds would catch the colors of it. That's it, neat, because I used to look at them all the time when I was little. You don't see that. You might still see them in the desert.
1: The skies of the southwest are spectacular. They're gorgeous.

0: many battery you carry in your torch? Two?
1: Two, yeah.
0: Okay.
1: It's not very bright though, is it?
0: Yeah. Look at toad.
1: Wow.
0: This one is poison.
1: Really?
0: It has two big glands.

0: Don't try to stop past me, and don't keep it far.
1: Okay.
0: Okay, because we are in a primary forest.
1: Yeah.
0: I just had an opportunity 20 kilometers far from here
1: yeah.
0: to see puma and ocelot.
1: Wow.
0: And

Yes, please. Okay, one at a time, one at a time. Oh, no, I'm on cancel now. Yeah, I'm back. Thank you so much. Yes, I'm an artist. Of course, I make art out of tax evasion. Roundish, maybe round and flat at the bottom. It's a small man placed inside of a larger man. Yeah, I'm made out of meat. What? What do you mean? Downloading my work is illegal. Who is this guy? Get him out of here right now. What the f-? I didn't do anything. I was wearing a wig. She was wearing a wig. I can't answer these questions. No.

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If you need a confession, I'll be

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Sweat running down, oh, between the brown stacks, whoa, yeah, bringing down, oh, yeah, don't stop, babe, wait. Wait, come out, come out, come out, come out, come out, come out, come out, come out, come out, come out, come out, come out, come out, come out, come out, come out, come out, come out, come out, come out, come out, come out, come out, come out, come out, come out, come out, come out, come out, come out, come out, come out, come out, come out, come out, come out, come out, come out, come out, come out, come out, come out, come out, come out, come out, come out, come out, come out, come out, come out, come out, come out, come out, come out, come out, come out, come out, come out, come out, come out, come out, come out, come out, come out, come out, come out, come out, come out, come out, come out, come out, come out, come out, come out, come out, come out, come out, come out, come out, come out, come out, come out, come out, come out, come out, come out, come out, come out, come out, come out, come out, come out, come out, come out, come out, come out, come out, come out, come out, come out, come out, come out, come out, come out, come out, come out, come out, come out, come out, come out, come out, come out, come out, come out, come out, come out, come out, come out, come out, come out, come out, come out, come out, come out, come out, come out, come out

is back again. My favorite time of year is I get red in the head, yeah, and I take it to the maximum level. Yeah, once more. Shine, ooh, ooh, baby, gonna get it mine. Oh, ooh, ooh, I wanna, ooh, shine, yeah. Ooh, baby, gonna get mine. Oh, whoa, whoa, whoa, whoa, whoa, whoa, whoa, whoa, whoa, whoa, whoa, and hit a whoa, whoa, whoa, whoa, whoa, whoa, whoa, yeah, ow, yeah, yeah, yeah, yeah, yeah, yeah, yeah, yeah, oh, yeah, yeah, yeah, yeah, yeah, yeah, yeah, yeah, oh, yeah, yeah, yeah, yeah, yeah, yeah, yeah, yeah. Come on, dear, don't you stop it. I will not drop it. Yeah, come on, yeah, yeah, yeah. Auntie, baby, I'ma come out, though, cause I'm too girl, baby. I got my cool, I bow what I do, girl, baby. Got the ooh, I love it, I do, girl, baby. Got my ooh, for the fun is a nut, and nut, and all. I like the fun that it brings it on. I got my chrome craft there. In my eyes, I got chrome craft. In my eyes, I got chrome craft. Oh, yeah, yeah, my eyes. No surprise, don't you know it comes, no surprise. Yeah,

Step, steps over, and out. I've a Jaguar in there in the night. As we be talk about things, the resources of places of people that have been, but as things I've seen, there is no end. I'm speaking of course, the civilization which we all count ourselves being a part of. I am your friend. It's happiness and joy. The fallament and child being a recreational sense of wheels meant to do. Main crash, anxious the pros, we rail. It's a rail of happiness. I took a road, like a bed on it, I sat on it. Left, there's nothing in this place. Pete, things, and all the creatures of the world, must stop it and bend, and stop, must have been listen to the woman, and fade dirt and dirt. Put your hand to the skin tie. The dog, bark. Matter from the wild. Murdered woman, is all on the floor. Stopping, looking for,

0: figured out, eh?
1: I've spent my life mixing with your breed, and I don't like it, get me? You can hide behind a lot of red tape, crooked lawyers, some politicians with the gimmies, writs of habeas corpus, witnesses that don't remember overnight, but we'll get through to you just like we got all the rest.
0: Oh, maybe me, I'm different.
1: No, you're not.
0: No, you're not.
1: Take your gun away and get in a tough spot and you'll squeal, like all the other rats.
2: Liquor ball.

0: is true.
1: Oh, don't say that. Stop, it's in the hole.
0: To be born again as a boy.
1: Oh, don't say that. Do you mean it?

If it is a boy, he will work on a lifeboat, saving people stranded at sea. He will not be afraid of harsh weather conditions that could make his job more hazardous.

It is a boy doing work on a lifeboat, saving people stranded at sea. He will not be afraid of harsh weather conditions that could make his job more hazardous. If it is a girl, she will be a telephonist, working for the RNLI on the switchboards, playing a vital role in life-saving.

fresh water oyster. Within her bony grasp, cracked shell. Not life at all, but mirage.